Ruby Bloom, never speak a sound. And you are so gay with Parisian demands. You can run around.

0: So what are you doing back?
1: Well, I sat back and thought about the things we used to do. It really meant a lot to me. You mean a lot to me.
0: I really mean that much to you?
1: Girl, you know it's true.

0: pressed on with me. Estelle wants pressed on, pressed on, pressed on, pressed on,
1: WhatsAppemos en este invierno 2026 en FM Graffiti 387-4669-119.